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7: River City's weather. Lows level off around 37 tonight under cloudy skies, south winds around 5 miles per hour. Overcast skies again tomorrow. Daytime highs approaching 56. Cloudy skies expected tomorrow night. Chance of rain showers. Lows level off around 33. That's your forecast. I'm weatherology meteorologist Paul Trombley. Get the latest weather updates online at MinnesotaDailyWeather.com. Right now, it's 45 degrees.
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0: 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What to do coming up this weekend? The Fuller Farm Fall Fun. 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
3: Kevin Kugler here from Thursday Night Football on Westwood One. 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
7: River City's weather. Lows dip down to about 37 tonight under overcast skies. Winds out of the south around 5 miles per hour. High temperatures reach up to 55 tomorrow. Cloudy skies expected. Chance for showers tomorrow night. Lows dip down to about 33. Cloudy skies expected. That's your forecast. I'm weatherology meteorologist Paul Trombley. Get the latest weather updates online at MinnesotaDailyWeather.com. Currently, it's 45 degrees.
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6: River City's weather. Lows dip down to about 37 tonight under overcast skies. Winds out of the south around 5 miles per hour. High temperatures reach up to 55 tomorrow. Cloudy skies expected. Chance for showers tomorrow night. Lows dip down to about 33. Cloudy skies expected. That's your forecast. I'm weatherology meteorologist Paul Trombley. Get the latest weather updates online at MinnesotaDailyWeather.com. Currently, it's 45 degrees.
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6: River City's weather. Lows dip down to about 37 tonight under overcast skies. Winds out of the south around 5 miles per hour. High temperatures reach up to 55 tomorrow. Cloudy skies expected. Chance for showers tomorrow night. Lows dip down to about 33. Cloudy skies expected. That's your forecast. I'm weatherology meteorologist Paul Trombley. Get the latest weather updates online at MinnesotaDailyWeather.com. Currently, it's 45 degrees.
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6: Lows dip down to about 37 tonight under overcast skies. Winds out of the south around 5 miles per hour. High temperatures reach up to 55 tomorrow. Cloudy skies expected. Chance for showers tomorrow night. Lows dip down to about 33. Cloudy skies expected. That's your forecast. I'm weatherology meteorologist Paul Trombley. Get the latest weather updates online at MinnesotaDailyWeather.com. Currently, it's 45 degrees.
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0: 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It's movie days for the United Way's Minions and Monsters coming up this Saturday and Sunday. 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
1: River City's weather.
2: Lows dip down to about 37 tonight under overcast skies. Winds out of the south around 5 miles per hour. High temperatures reach up to 55 tomorrow. Cloudy skies expected. Chance for showers tomorrow night. Lows dip down to about 33. Cloudy skies expected. That's your forecast. I'm weatherology meteorologist Paul Trombley. Get the latest weather updates online at MinnesotaDailyWeather.com. Currently, it's 45 degrees.
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1: River City's weather.
2: Lows dip down to about 37 tonight under overcast skies. Winds out of the south around 5 miles per hour. High temperatures reach up to 55 tomorrow. Cloudy skies expected. Chance for showers tomorrow night. Lows dip down to about 33. Cloudy skies expected. That's your forecast. I'm weatherology meteorologist Paul Trombley. Get the latest weather updates online at MinnesotaDailyWeather.com. Currently, it's 45 degrees.
3: Block party.
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7: River City's weather. Cloudy skies tonight with a low of 37. Southerly winds around 5 miles per hour. Cloudy skies expected again tomorrow. Slight chance of rain showers. High temperatures reach up to 55. Cloudy tomorrow night. Chance of rain showers. Lows dip down to about 33. And that's your forecast. I'm weatherology meteorologist Paul Frombly. Get the latest weather updates online at MinnesotaDailyWeather.com. Right now, 45.
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9: River City's weather.
10: Cloudy skies tonight with a low of 37. Southerly winds around 5 miles per hour. Cloudy skies expected again tomorrow. Slight chance of rain showers. High temperatures reach up to 55. Cloudy tomorrow night. Chance of rain showers. Lows dip down to about 33. And that's your forecast. I'm weatherology meteorologist Paul Frombly. Get the latest weather updates online at MinnesotaDailyWeather.com. Right now, 45.
11: 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Yeah, yeah, yeah. 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

0: 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The never-ending giveaway continues in October with Buena Vista Ski Area. This is your chance to win an adult season ski pass. 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And stick around. 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
8: River City's weather.
9: Lows dip down to about 37 overnight under overcast skies. Winds out of the south around 5 miles per hour. Cloudy skies expected again Thursday. Slight chance of rain showers. Daytime highs approaching 55. Chance of rain showers Thursday night 33. And that's your forecast. I'm weatherology meteorologist Paul Frombly. Get the latest weather updates online at MinnesotaDailyWeather.com. Currently 45.
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0: 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Coming up this weekend, it is movie days for the United Way at the Bemidji Theater, and they're showing Minions and Monsters. And what this means is showtimes at 11 and 1:10 both days. Tickets are only $5 a person, and all proceeds go to the United Way of Bemidji. Love movie days for the United Way. It's coming up this Saturday and Sunday at the Bemidji Theater. More music coming up on The River.
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2: 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He's wide open. 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
5: River City's weather.
6: Lows dip down to about 37 overnight under overcast skies. Winds out of the south around 5 miles per hour. Cloudy skies expected again Thursday. Slight chance of rain showers. Daytime highs approaching 55. Chance of rain showers Thursday night 33. And that's your forecast. I'm weatherology meteorologist Paul Frombly. Get the latest weather updates online at minnesotadailyweather.com. Currently 45.
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0: 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The never-ending giveaway continues in October with Buena Vista Ski Area. 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
7: River City's weather.
8: Lows level off around 41 overnight.
9: Under overcast skies,
8: winds out of the south around 5 miles per hour.
9: Overcast skies,
8: Thursday.
9: Slight chance of rain showers,
8: 55.
9: Chance for showers,
8: Thursday night.
9: Lows dip down to about 33.
8: Cloudy skies expected.
9: And that's your forecast.
8: I'm weatherology meteorologist Paul Frombly.
9: Get the latest weather updates online at MinnesotaDailyWeather.com.
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3: River City's weather.
4: Lows level off around 41 overnight under overcast skies. Winds out of the south around 5 miles per hour. Overcast skies Thursday. Slight chance of rain showers, 55. Chance for showers Thursday night. Lows dip down to about 33. Cloudy skies expected. And that's your forecast. I'm weatherology meteorologist Paul Frombly. Get the latest weather updates online at MinnesotaDailyWeather.com. Right now, 45.
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0: 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The never-ending giveaway continues in October with Buena Vista Ski Area. This is your chance to win an adult season ski pass. 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
1: River City's weather. Lows level off around 41. Overnight, under overcast skies, winds out of the south, around 5 miles per hour. Overcast skies, Thursday, slight chance of rain showers, 55. Chance for showers, Thursday night, lows dip down to about 33. Cloudy skies expected. And that's your forecast. I'm weatherology meteorologist Paul Frombly. Get the latest weather updates online at MinnesotaDailyWeather.com. Right now, 45.
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9: Lows level off around 41 overnight
10: under overcast skies.
9: Winds out of the south around 5 miles per hour.
10: Overcast skies Thursday.
9: Slight chance of rain showers, 55.
10: Chance for showers Thursday night.
9: Lows dip down to about 33.
10: Cloudy skies expected.
9: And that's your forecast.
10: I'm weatherology meteorologist Paul Frombly.
9: Get the latest weather updates online at MinnesotaDailyWeather.com. 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
3: River City's weather.
4: Overcast skies overnight with a low of 41. Winds out of the south around 5 miles per hour. Overcast again Thursday. Slight chance for showers. Highs around 54. Chance for showers Thursday night. Lows level off around 37. Cloudy skies expected. That's your forecast. I'm weatherology meteorologist Paul Trombley. Get the latest weather updates online at minnesotadailyweather.com. Currently 45.
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10: River City's weather.
11: Overcast skies overnight with a low of 41. Winds out of the south around 5 miles per hour. Overcast again Thursday. Slight chance for showers. Highs around 54. Chance for showers Thursday night. Lows level off around 37. Cloudy skies expected. That's your forecast. I'm weatherology meteorologist Paul Trombley. Get the latest weather updates online at MinnesotaDailyWeather.com. Currently 45.
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5: Edu. River City's weather.
6: Overcast skies overnight with a low of 41. Winds out of the south around 5 miles per hour. Overcast again Thursday. Slight chance for showers. Highs around 54. Chance for showers Thursday night. Lows level off around 37. Cloudy skies expected. That's your forecast. I'm weatherology meteorologist Paul Trombley. Get the latest weather updates online at minnesotadailyweather.com. Currently 44.
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10: River City's weather.
11: Overcast skies overnight with a low of 41. Winds out of the south around 5 miles per hour. Overcast again Thursday. Slight chance for showers. Highs around 54. Chance for showers Thursday night. Lows level off around 37. Cloudy skies expected. That's your forecast. I'm weatherology meteorologist Paul Trombley. Get the latest weather updates online at minnesotadailyweather.com. Currently 44.
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0: 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The never-ending giveaway continues in October with Buena Vista Ski Area. 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
12: Here's your weatherology forecast brought to you by Ag Country. Overcast today with a slight chance for showers. Highs around 54. Winds out of the southwest, 8 to 15 miles per hour. Chance for showers tonight. Lows around 37. Overcast. And that's your forecast. I'm weatherology meteorologist Paul Frombly. Get the latest weather updates online at MinnesotaDailyWeather.com. Right now, it's 44 degrees.
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7: River City's weather. Here's your weatherology forecast, brought to you by Ag Country. Overcast today with a slight chance for showers. Highs around 54. Winds out of the southwest, 8 to 15 miles per hour. Chance for showers tonight, lows around 37. Overcast. And that's your forecast. I'm weatherology meteorologist Paul Frombly. Get the latest weather updates online at MinnesotaDailyWeather.com. Right now, it's 44 degrees.
8: 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On WMIS, The River. 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
9: 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I've been listening forever, and I love you guys so much. 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
0: Well, look at you. It's the gateway to the
9: world. It's the
11: buddy.
0: Yes, great day. We've got Sarah Milliken, comedian Sarah Milliken, on the show today. And it's the return of a beloved old tradition from your childhood. It's the toy catalog. You might have had Sears or Montgomery Ward or JCPenney's.
11: Wish book.
0: But Amazon has released a toy wish book for kids. And it is such a hotly fought over item. We had to, when ours came in the mail, we had to immediately send it to our daughter, Maggie, because she has three boys in one catalog. So, yeah, it's kind of crazy. So we're going to talk about that coming up. And I just want to say, I hate to start the show on a sad note, but, man, I have been rocked by the death of the actor R.J. Mitt from Breaking Bad. He played Walt and Skyler's son.
11: Yeah, he was
0: beautiful
11: really
0: kid. He was 14 when he was first cast in Breaking Bad. And he was a real advocate for actors.

0: entertainment industry. So his manager siphoned off his paychecks and told RJ, everything's handled, sign here, paying the IRS. Turns out the manager pocketed the money and the IRS came after this actor. And it was, and as someone who is a favorite chew toy for the IRS, I'm here to tell you, it drove him to the edge and to the end. Because you can't, first of all, he was trying to pay back what somebody else stole. And I have all sorts of questions and feelings about that. But anyway, he's trying to pay that money back. And he's also trying to keep a roof over his head. He's engaged to be married. He's devastated that he can't give his fiance the wedding that he thinks that, you know, she dreams of and deserves. A lot of things added up to make him feel that it might be better if he wasn't here anymore. And it's devastating.
1: He lost hope. Once you lose
0: hope. He lost hope.
1: Tough.
0: And I'm here to tell you, if you've got some extra hope that you're trying to lose, why don't you get involved with the Internal Revenue Service? Because they'll take it. They'll suck it right out of you. Okay?
1: Yeah.
0: So, I mean, that was just... it. You know what? It's just a reminder that you look at people and you think, well, they've got it going on. They're successful or they're good looking or they're popular. You know, this is something that dogs us our whole lives as human beings, isn't it? This comparison where we look at other people and think, boy, now that would be a better life to have. That would be an easier life to have. But we never really know what's happening.
2: You really don't. I mean, you know, they call it comparing your insides to somebody else's outsides is what they call that.
0: And, of course, you know, social media has made that into a whole nightmare. But this is – and I guess I'm never going to understand why the burden of all of this fell on him and not on the manager who committed a financial crime.
1: Isn't it against the law to defraud somebody? See, that's the whole reason the Coogan Law was made, because Jackie Coogan was a child actor – and he just got pummeled about the money. He worked and got nothing. And so they made that law. But see, it can still not keep you. You can't trust everybody. And once that guy's got your trust, and then you start signing stuff over, that's it. And it's
0: and you do trust. And he, you know, he was so young. But here's the thing. I may be confused about this. Trust me, if I understood the law and finances better, I wouldn't know how awful the IRS is to deal with, okay? Like, I clearly have no idea what the hell, how to behave like an adult. But I can't help but feel sick that things got so bad for this person. And where's the consequences? Where's the accountability for the manager? Where is...
2: Yeah.
0: Where, you remember that song from the 90s, Where Have All the Cowboys Gone?
2: Yeah.
0: Where has all the justice gone? Where is accountability and law enforcement gone? Like, and now we understand why poor Mr. White was driven to cook meth to pay for his cancer care. Because like this, anyway, I'm going to go get a rawhide stick to chew on to calm myself down. And then we're going to come back because we got more odds in the news coming up. It's the Bob and Sherry Show.
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5: Fox News, I'm CJ Papa. President Trump returning to the White House at about 4 a.m. this morning, Last night, he was in Kalispell, Montana. Fox's Alexandria Hoff has more.
6: It's been at least a rally a day this week. Ohio Monday, Alaska Tuesday, Arizona, Montana yesterday. Two tele-rallies expected today. This final midterm sprint is aimed at boosting Republican turnout.

0: out with the president, hoping to convey that any short-term economic issues are just that.
1: Tragedy at a private school in northwestern Pakistan. First responders on the scene, the roof collapsing, killing at least 27 children, a female teacher as well, injuring more than three dozen other people. Rescuers still looking for children who are trapped. And a tech sell-off this morning in the pre-market of NASDAQ following Wednesday's close down 511 points. 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
6: The latest from MinnesotaDailyNews.com. The Minnesota Department of Transportation announced yesterday that construction on Highway 71 from Turtle River to Ten Strike is now complete. Highway 71 was detoured beginning in June through early October using Beltrame County Roads 23 and 29. The project included pavement reconstruction, southbound bypass lane at Turtle River Lake Road, and entrance culvert replacements. The contractor has now completed final paving and is currently installing striping and signage. Motorists may still encounter crews on site finishing final touches on the project. During the LaPorte School Board meeting this week, Superintendent A.J. Dombeck reported that the school district is facing an unexpected challenge with increased law enforcement presence at school. According to the Park Rapids Enterprise, he noted that there have been more drug-related issues than usual at the start of the year, but expressed hope that this would lead to a calmer environment moving forward. Dombeck plans to contact nearby school districts to see if they are experiencing similar issues. These stories and more at MinnesotaDailyNews.com.
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14: River City's weather.
15: With cloudy skies and a few showers around the area, at times into the day today. Highs in the mid-50s. Southwest winds 10 to 15. Showers tonight, upper 30s. Shower chances early Friday. Then some sun develops with a high at 48. North winds 15 to 25. 30 and clear Friday night. And that's your forecast. I'm weatherology meteorologist Paul Trombley. Get the latest weather updates online at MinnesotaDailyWeather.com. Right now, 43.
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2: Hi, guys. I'm sorry for calling again, but you were just talking about swear jars and how if you needed a bigger swear jar, you could all retire. So I need an aquarium for a swear jar, like a big one. Just throwing that out there. So, Lamar, you ain't got nothing on the majority of the planet, my friend. Until you need an aquarium, you're good.
3: They make those aquariums in all kinds of sizes.
4: You know, cleaning up my language is something I think periodically that I should do. And then I look around at reality and go, nah, I got bigger problems.
5: Sherry, do you
4: I got
5: remember,
4: other things to work on.
5: You actually had a rubber band on
4: I
5: your
4: did.
5: Wrist. And so Lamar,
3: I
5: what
3: was
5: she going to
3: do
5: is,
3: that.
5: What she did was every time she'd swear, she'd snap it like there would be some negative reinforcement for that. But, you know.
3: I'm
4: and
3: afraid
4: you know
3: if I that, did that, I'd lose a hand.
4: Oh, Lamar. After about the second week of that, I was like, this rubber band is pissing me the off. Get the thing off my arm.
3: Yeah, I'm satisfied. As soon as I popped it, I'd go, what the? But I did think about it. It's so funny you say that because I was just thinking, cause I really, you know, I struggle.
5: Sherry, I was heading out of town last week and I had to take the dogs out and somebody didn't pick up after their dog. So I got it on both shoes. And of course, you're rushing around and you're doing this. And all of a sudden, I realize over the entire apartment is dog poop. The rugs, the floor, and everything. And I'm trying to rush out the door. I invented new swear words. And put the ones I already knew in a different order just to mix it up.
4: I just kind of feel like, you know the expression, if they wanted to, they would. Well, if I wanted to, I would. It turns out I don't really want to.
3: You know,
4: a little bit.
3: Listen,
4: sorry.
3: I spent years and years working at Budweiser among all these guys. I go get my hair cut at a salon. And you women know when you're in the salon, y'all talk some crap. You really do. And so, honestly, I thought I was, but once I sit down with you people and I'm spending all this time with you people, I think I've gotten worse. I don't think y'all are helping me. I think I've gotten
4: for worse.
5: Sure. Hey, Lamar, as somebody who's gotten nails done in a nail salon before,
3: not only
5: the swearing, but the graphic language.
3: And they sort of forget you're sitting there and they're just, my God.
4: That was how Uncle Junior's girlfriend got into trouble on The Sopranos because she was telling the ladies at the salon that Uncle June was particularly skilled at this one thing. And gangsters aren't supposed to do that. Do you remember this episode?
3: Oh, yes.
4: Gangsters aren't supposed to.
3: They
4: have
3: started
4: a taste
3: making nicknames
4: for that.
3: Up for him.
4: Yeah. Anyway. I know it's not ladylike, but I don't see any ladies here, do you? I'll deal with that. Morons
3: in
4: the
3: news.
4: I'm
3: not saying a word.
4: Uh-oh, sir. Oh, no. Morons in the News is next. It's the Bob and Sherry Show.
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16: River City's weather.
17: With cloudy skies and a few showers around the area, times into the day today. Highs in the mid-50s. Southwest winds 10 to 15. Showers tonight, upper 30s. Shower chances early Friday. Then some sun develops with a high at 48. North winds 15 to 25. 30 and clear Friday night. And that's your forecast. I'm weatherology meteorologist Paul Trombley. Get the latest weather updates online at MinnesotaDailyWeather.com. Right now, 43.
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8: The manager of some storage units in Brevard County, Florida, was checking the units, walking around, making sure everything was good, and she noticed that unit E613 was unlocked. Well, when she pulled the door up and looked inside, she found two women. One of them's laying down, the other one's standing there. And she explained that customers were not permitted to sleep or live in a rented storage space. And that's true. Well, Candace Jo Pierce, 40, argued that they should be allowed to stay. But the manager said, you got to go. You got to go right now. And she told them that she wasn't going to report the violation to management if they left right then. And the other girl was Candace's 16-year-old daughter. And she said, look, we'll just forget the whole thing. Y'all just pack up and go. So the manager starts walking off. And Pierce called her back. And when the manager turned around, she heard a loud bang and felt a pain in her face. And she knew she had been shot.
9: What?
8: So she ran back to the office and got under the desk and called 911. Now, the manager survived the shooting, but a bullet remained lodged inside her face, and she was transferred to intensive care to be evaluated. Now, her injuries are non-life-threatening, but there's a bullet inside her face, and it's got to come out. It's a bullet. She got shot in the face. It went, her nose or cheek or whatever. And so Candace Jo Pierce now faces charges of attempted first-degree premeditated murder and shooting or throwing a deadly missile into a building. That whole deadly missile thing, that makes this sound even way worse. I mean, but who does? I mean, what is she thinking? Okay, all you've done is slept in this place. The woman has told you that's not possible, but let's just let it go. Y'all need to go.
9: That's not a shooting offense. That woman just doing her job.
8: Yes, and she shot her in the face. She's lucky.
9: You know,
8: there's not very, very many places you could be shot in the face and it not be
9: and survive, killed, yeah. You
8: know? Yes.
9: Folks are really at their limit right now. And I think when you have a story like this, that's a sign that folks are at their limit. Mm-hmm. I mean, if you're living in your storage unit, you are at your limit. Mm-hmm. And folks who are backed into a corner and pushed to their limit are very dangerous, clearly. So let me share this. A gentleman who manages a chain of mini storage units went on Threads a week ago, and posted some helpful tips for folks who may need to shelter for a night in their mini storage unit. And the one that I remember the most that I'm going to share, just, you know, for conversation's sakes, because none of y'all are doing this. You know, mini storage units, you have a code that opens up the gate?
8: Right. Yes.
9: Okay, so you've opened up the gate and you've let yourself into your unit and you're bunking down for the night. That's your mistake. No. You need to, after a period of time, 20 minutes, half an hour, whatever, you need to go out
8: and
9: punch the gate code in again. Let the gate open, let the gate close, and then head back to your unit and go to bed. Because one of the things they monitor is, did the gate open?
8: Did the gate close?
9: If the gate opened, the gate needs to close. Because if the gate didn't open again and close again, you never left. So the manager said, just FYI, you know, if it ever were to come in handy. And that stuck in my head, Lamar Richardson, as a useful thing to know. So now I've shared it with everyone. It's just an interesting and useful thing to know. Now, today's
8: next moron. And if you do get caught, don't shoot somebody in the face. Okay,
9: don't shoot anybody in the face. But go ahead and tell them you heard it from me because, you know, I need to fill the days somehow. All right, here we go. I have so much sympathy for 30-year-old Shanice Hill in Iowa. She was committing credit card fraud to rent bouncy houses for Father's Day and the 4th of July. For kids at the park. So for one of the parties, she rented an inflatable castle using multiple stolen credit card numbers. And she also got a generator to power it and didn't return that. Then she got another bouncy house and she didn't return that. And eventually, you know, eventually the folks that own the bouncy house come looking for their castle. Yeah. And that's how Shanice got caught. It's not clear yet where the credit card numbers came from, but they think she may have bought them online because one of the people who got defrauded still has the physical credit card. That's right. Your credit card numbers are for sale on the dark web, just like you feared they were. So my girl is out on $6,000 bond. And I know that this was wrong, but I also know what it's like to be a mom. You would do almost anything for your kids. I'm not justifying this, although I am the same person that just told you how to sleep in your storage unit. Folks, I come from criminals. I try so hard, but every once in a while, Max, am I right?
1: Yeah.
9: The genes have out.
1: It comes out.
9: So she got caught. She's going to have consequences, and everyone's going to get their bouncy house and their credit cards back. But I sure know what it's like to be a mom, desperate to not disappoint your kids.
8: Yep.
9: It's the Bob and Cherry Show.
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1: River City's weather. With cloudy skies and a few showers around the area, times into the day today. Highs in the mid-50s, southwest winds 10 to 15. Showers tonight, upper 30s. Shower chances early Friday, then some sun develops with a high at 48. North winds 15 to 25. 30 and clear Friday night. And that's your forecast. I'm weatherology meteorologist Paul Trombley. Get the latest weather updates online at MinnesotaDailyWeather.com. Right now, 43.
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2: For you Ted Lasso fans, and especially you, Lamar, we have a little treat here, don't we?
3: Yeah, this is Rebecca and Coach Beard. That's Brendan Hunt and Hannah Waddingham singing Love Shack live. And this is so cool.

0: tell you, Hannah Waddingham does about as good a job as you can do trying to follow Kate Pearson.
1: Oh, man. Hannah Waddingham is no slouch when it comes to singing.
2: No, she's not.
0: She is delicious. And he's killing it.
1: He's killing it. Sherry, Lamar's got a thing for her. I mean, he's got a serious thing for her.
2: When my wife Carla started watching Ted Lasso, she goes, "That woman is amazing looking." And I said, I agree. I really do agree.
0: I thought you were going to go, "She's all right." When Lamar wants to butter that like an ear of corn, he is absolutely. Let me post a link so you can see the whole performance. 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
3: Oh, we got a big anniversary coming up on October 20th. Some of the most controversial footage ever committed to film is about to turn 59. And that is the legendary, famous Patterson-Gimley footage of Bigfoot walking through the woods in the Pacific Northwest. That footage will be 59 years old on October 20th. Coincidentally, that's the same day that a new documentary is going to hit theaters and Amazon Prime Video, suggesting that that footage is faked. The movie's called Capturing Bigfoot.
4: This is going to change everything. My dad, he was hunting for Bigfoot.
5: We have an expedition forming right now.
6: It's a wild story.
4: The goal was to prove that Bigfoot existed.
7: We came around a bend in the creek, and there stood a big, hairy, human-like creature.
8: This image has become as legendary as the footage of the first moon landing.
9: It exploded on the American scene.
10: Went viral before the word viral existed.
9: It was in movie theaters around the country.
11: Every one of them was sold out.
9: Aldi Attlee was a promoter. He made hundreds of thousands of dollars.
4: He f***ed my family out of a bunch of money.
12: This is a story about money and greed.
13: Was this all a fraud?
14: I just want the truth known that it was a fake.
15: He's a liar.
16: We couldn't do that with a costume in 1967. Maybe you can't find a hoax because there isn't one. Everyone close to us felt it's damaged their lives.
4: My mom disowned me, and it's over this film.
17: I don't want to talk about that.
3: The filmmaker is a guy named Mark Evans. And he has based this entire documentary on a reel of 16-millimeter film that he found that he says shows a man in a Bigfoot costume. And Bob Gimlin, one of the original filmmakers of that Bigfoot footage, he said they shot it a year before the real thing. And Mark Evans says that was a trial run, a rehearsal that they didn't throw away and should have. So on October 20th, 1967... Roger Patterson and Bob Gimlin were on horseback in the Six Rivers National Forest in Northern California when Patterson filmed that unforgettable footage of a Bigfoot walking across a creek bed. And the Bigfoot, and this is the most famous moment in the film, Lamar, the Bigfoot turns its head ever so slightly as though he's looking back at the camera.
18: Mm-hmm. Yeah. It's haunting all by itself. It really is.

0: passing it into the fire piece by piece. Mm. So that's the son of Patterson.
1: I think the thing about this was more than just a little hoax. The magnitude of this story is a lot bigger than any of us knew.
2: Oh, yeah, because they've pointed at this. People have always pointed at this.
1: Yeah. And the way that it has affected that family, oh, good heavens.
0: They're hoping that the filmmaker will let outside experts get a look at that 16 millimeter reel, because Kodak would print date codes along the edges of film stock. So that doesn't confirm or prove anything. Nothing confirms or proves anything. And the filmmaker said, I think Bigfoot fans are going to take it hard. I think people who've had a lot of belief tied up in this are going to really take it hard. But just as the Patterson-Gimlin film didn't prove the existence of Bigfoot, I'm not sure this one's going to disprove it for people. Thoughts?
1: There's too much. Too many people have had too many experiences. Sherry, we know. We talked to a man that had experience with it. There's so many of these stories where this creature has existed. And all over the world, everybody has experiences with this creature. So it doesn't disprove it to me.
0: Even if Patterson-Gimlin's a hoax, one hoax is not enough to disprove it. Like, plenty of things that are legitimate have been hoaxed and manipulated. But I think that this movie is going to, I think it's going to make a big splash when it hits initially. I think it's going to do real, I don't know about theaters, but I think it's going to do real well on Amazon.
1: I can't wait to see it.
3: Oh, yeah.
1: I cannot wait to see it.
0: And we're believers. Max and I are believers.
1: Yes, I do believe. I believe in Bigfoot, but
0: I
1: do.
0: But you know what? I believed with or without that Patterson footage, just because from a zoological standpoint, it makes sense that we could have. We discover new animals and insects even now, right?
1: Yeah.
0: I still believe. But then again, as Fox Mulder said, that's because I won. It's the Bob and Sherry Show.
4: October is Breast Cancer Awareness Month. Here's Sherry Lynch.
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6: Fox News, I'm Gianna Gelosi. President Trump back at the White House after holding a rally a day all week, stopping in Alaska, Montana, Arizona. White House Deputy Press Secretary Taylor Rogers on Fox.
7: This is a president who won in a landslide in 2024 because he promised to make the country wealthier and safer, and he has delivered on both of those promises.
6: But do voters agree? The economy remains one of the top issues for voters on top of a new inflation report out yesterday.
8: The Fox poll finds 2/3 of voters are dissatisfied with the direction of the country, and a little more than a quarter think the economy is good or fair. Just under half say their finances are worse than they were 2 years ago, and 6 in 10 voters say the cost of living is the top economic issue.
6: That is Fox's Jessica Rosenthal. There are 2 Trump tele-rallies today before another in-person rally Friday in Georgia. 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
3: 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Minnesota hosts a youth deer season for hunters aged 10 to 17 today through Sunday. This four-day event allows experienced deer hunters to mentor young participants, taking place during MEA break. The youth season started in 2004 and was expanded statewide in 2019, leading to an average harvest of 6,700 deer annually by this age group. A survey shows 80% of hunters support the youth season for fostering connections and recruitment. 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
10: River City's weather.
11: With cloudy skies and a few showers around the area, times into the day today. Highs in the mid-50s. Southwest winds 10 to 15. Showers tonight, upper 30s. Shower chances early Friday. Then some sun develops with a high at 48. North winds 15 to 25. 30 and clear Friday night. And that's your forecast. I'm weatherology meteorologist Paul Trombley. Get the latest weather updates online at MinnesotaDailyWeather.com. Right now, 44.
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3: Hi, this is Tim Wallace. I'm calling to send a birthday shout out to my close friend, Dr. V's. You're a hearty. And she's cool, she's good, she's nice to everyone. But we'll see you guys show every morning. So if I can give a shout out to her, happy birthday. If you could give a shout out between 7:20 to 7:30, we are in North Carolina, Fayetteville. All right, thank you guys. Later.
4: Well, happy birthday, Dr. Deese. And thank you, Tim. Thank you, Tim, for acknowledging Dr. Deese's birthday. We're happy to accommodate that.
5: Yeah.
4: You know, that's something that used to be like a really great big deal, like in radio.
5: Mm-hmm.
4: You know, and I don't know that it.
5: I don't think it is. No, I don't think it is anymore because, you know, you can wish happy birthday to people on social media now.
4: Yeah. Like it used to be that that was like a big thing. Like, oh, I'm going to show my girlfriend or whatever.
5: Yeah.
4: You know, I'm going to get on the radio and say happy birthday. But social media, you know, it's interesting. Nobody in our industry really talks about how many like radio classic standby things were replaced by Facebook and Twitter.
5: Yeah. Well, yeah, the whole thing with, you know, school closings. Remember that was when there was bad weather.
4: That was a
5: big deal.
4: Discovery.
5: Sure, here's
4: music
5: another
4: discovery.
5: One. Lost pets used to be a big thing that was done on radio. But now that you have the neighborhood, you know, you can actually zero in on an area where people could find your pet.
4: You get on the Nextdoor app.
5: Yeah.
4: You have a better chance of finding your dog than having us broadcast it, right?
5: Right.
4: That's something like in our business, we understand that people are finding music in other places, but we don't talk about all the other things that used to be something you'd come to radio for and now you go to social media for. And that's not like a value, like one is good, one is bad. It just shows you that times change and people change. Like there wasn't all that long ago. Some of you may have living great grandparents maybe who would gather around the radio at night to listen to a drama, and that got replaced by TV. Remember?
5: And it was very very exciting and very thrilling. I love the idea of how they did radio dramas. And you had actors doing parts and all that sort of thing.
4: Yeah.
5: Now we call it the True Weird Stuff Podcast.
4: Yeah, that's one of the things because we're radio people. One of the things we brought to that podcast was some of that old fashioned radio drama and magic. But you know, and something will come along to replace social media, just like stuff came along to replace landline phones and walkie talkies and pagers.
5: Yeah, it's just how it goes.
4: And if things are not progressing and moving forward, it's because you in the grave. Like, if you're alive, things are changing.
5: That's true.
4: And this spooky season, you may be listening to us from the grave, and I'm sorry if you figured it out just now. It's the Bob and Sherry Show.
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12: River City's weather.
13: With cloudy skies and a few showers around the area, times into the day today. Highs in the mid-50s, southwest winds 10 to 15. Showers tonight, upper 30s. Shower chances early Friday, then some sun develops with a high at 48. North winds 15 to 25. 30 and clear Friday night. And that's your forecast. I'm weatherology meteorologist Paul Trombley. Get the latest weather updates online at MinnesotaDailyWeather.com. Right now, 44.
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4: It's time for Everyone Needs a Laugh. Here is comedian Sarah Millican.
5: Hello. Oh, somebody just wooed. That's quite terrifying. My mum must be in. Hello. It's lovely to be here. It's amazing. What a beautiful theatre. It's lovely to be here. I drove here today, and I've only been driving 3 years. And when I passed my test, my dad's quite a practical man, and he said, there's three things you always need to have in the boot of your car. You need a blanket, you need a shovel, and you need a flask. And he's right, because whenever I've killed a man, I'm always parched. Tea, that would work now. But I live on my own. I do like living on my own. But I always worry about, like, if I'm on my own and somebody breaks in, what do I do? What do I hit them with? I've got to think of these things. And I talked to a couple of my friends, and I asked my first friend, and she said, oh, I don't really know. And I said, well, what would normally be to hand? And she went, empty bottles. I said, I don't really know if you'd notice if somebody broke in. I don't care who you are. Shut the door on your way out. I'm feeling bloody draft. By my other friend, I said, what would you hit somebody with? She said, I've got a rounder's back down the side of my bed. I mean, for protection. But she's been told by a policeman that that's not allowed. It's classed as an offensive weapon. The only way she's allowed to have a rounder's back down the side of her bed is if it's accompanied by something it would normally accompany. So now she's got a rounder's bat and a rounder's ball as well. And I'm the same because I've got a massive knife and a massive fork. So if somebody breaks in with a big lump of steak, I'm champion. But I often do my food shopping late at night because I'll be driving home from a show or from a gig. And I'll go to the 24-hour supermarket. And I went to one recently. 2 weeks ago, I went to Asda, 2 a.m. And I just needed a few bits, just the sort of things I need to live my life, you know, microwavable dinners and Tash cream. So lady laughed particularly loud upstairs there. So I get to the till, 2 a.m, get to the till. I've been driving for 3 hours. I'm quite tired. And there's no tills on. Of course, there's no tills on. There's never any tills on. You've got to go to the self-service. And I don't know about you lot, but I don't like the self-service because I used to work in a shop. And I'm really good at this. And the last time I did it, I got paid and a uniform and discount. I'm not happy. So I get up with my basket. I start bringing things in. First couple of things go through quite well without a hitch seamlessly. And then the third thing, it just said, you didn't put that in the basket. Yes, I did. I did. It's an 8-pound cardigan. How heavy do you think it is? But unfortunately, the machines don't respond to this face. So I had to get a lady over. So the lady came over. She did whatever she has to do, and it was all fine again. And I got on a bit of a roll. And I got maybe 5 or 6 things in, buzzing and bagging and buzzing and bagging and buzzing and bagging. And then it came up with a blank screen. It said, check and wait. And I'm like, I haven't got anything on the scales. I'm buying Tash cream and microwavable dinners. There's no need to put anything on the scales. I'm really tired. I just want to go home. Why has it got check and wait? And then I realised that my belly was on the scales. And I was even so tired that I'd just gone, oh. But I didn't want to hang around to find out how much my belly would cost if I wanted to buy it back. And I'm certainly not subtle enough to get it on the bagging area. I just put it down as Satsumas and legged it. But I'm lucky enough to have a lovely boyfriend. He's very sweet. He's the nicest person I've ever met. But he does have asthma. I told my friend, and she went, oh! And first of all, I thought she did as well. She said, I love men who've got asthma. I said, why? She said, they're so sensitive. I said, yeah, to dust. But whenever I'm abroad, I really miss him. So what I do is I go on Skype. You know, Skype, this thing where you can see each other through your computer screen. It makes home feel that little bit closer if you can see their faces as well as hear their voices. And the last time I was away, I was away for 6 weeks. And I missed him terribly. So I was Skyping him every day. And one of the days, I got really quite flat and quite down. And I just wanted to go home. And when I rang him, there was such a well of emotion in here that when his face came up on the screen, I didn't say hello. The first thing I said was, "You're too far away." So he moved the webcam. I didn't have the heart to tell him I meant geographically. He just went like that.
2: Is that better, love?
3: Do you know what's interesting about this set? You know who was in the audience? King Charles and Camilla. Because they showed him at one point. Yeah. So I wonder
4: if that's fun.
3: I wonder if that's at all stressful. I also looked up what Tash cream is.
4: Is it for your mustache?
3: Yes, that's right.
4: I guess. Context clues.
3: Yeah.
4: We'll post Sarah Millican. That would be stressful performing for the king.
3: I would think.
4: Sarah Millican, go to bobandcherry.com, click that menu tab, look for Everyone Needs a Laugh. 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
12: With cloudy skies and a few showers around the area, at times into the day today. Highs in the mid-50s. Southwest winds 10 to 15. Showers tonight, upper 30s. Shower chances early Friday. Then some sun develops with a high at 48. North winds 15 to 25. 30 and clear Friday night. And that's your forecast. I'm weatherology meteorologist Paul Trombley. Get the latest weather updates online at MinnesotaDailyWeather.com. Right now, 44.
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1: Oh, I learned something about Spirit Halloween stores.
3: What?
1: Their whole real estate strategy. First of all, the first thing that blew my mind was they've been around since 1983. I swear I didn't even notice them until I had kids. Does it feel like they've been around that long to you?
4: It feels like something that came in the late 90s to me.
5: Yeah,
1: late 90s sounds right. Okay, so like 1983 is when they started. You think Spirit Halloween just pops up in an abandoned Party City store in your local strip mall a couple of weeks, month or so before Halloween, but the Spirit Halloween store is a year-long strategy. They spend all year looking for locations and negotiating. They like to put their stores in strip centers and in major downtown locations, major malls. They look for places that already have traffic. And if you have a Spirit Halloween store in your town, it's because there are a minimum of 35,000 people within a 3.5-mile radius and at least 25,000 cars per day on your town's streets.
4: Very interesting.
5: Really?
1: So it's all math. All year long, they look at busy locations where there may be an empty storefront or two, but there's a high traffic magnet like a Walmart or a grocery store. So if you think about your Spirit Halloween stores that you've been in, sometimes they're in a mall, but a lot of times they're in a strip center.
4: Yeah. Here's what I always imagine them in. Old Blockbusters.
1: Yeah. Well,
5: but it
1: they
5: has to
1: sign
5: be a pretty
1: very,
5: big place, too.
4: Yeah, it has to have a certain size. Yeah.
1: It has to have a certain, they need a certain size store in a certain size town with a certain number of cars driving by that location, 25,000 a day. They do very short-term leases, which landlords usually reject. But Spirit Halloween comes in, and here's what they say. They say, we're going to give you a lot of money for a couple of few months, and we're going to take this location as is. You don't have to do anything. Just unlock the door.
5: Yeah.
1: Because most of the time when you're a landlord, whether it's a store or an apartment, you got to clean that thing up. Not for Spirit Halloween. Mm-mm.
4: So
1: not
4: I
1: even
4: wonder
1: a little
4: what,
1: bit.
4: What the requirements are to even qualify to be a possible Spirit Halloween location.
1: Well, it starts with you best have a minimum of 25,000 cars per day that drive by.
4: Yeah.
1: Or they won't even talk to you.
4: I meant inside the store what you would need. Like, is there a minimum square footage?
1: Yeah, they look for a certain amount of square footage, and they're flexible. You know, we've all been in Spirit Halloween stores that were huge and then some that were smaller. But the most important part
5: of... Well, even in the huge location, they put that backdrop, that big backdrop to cut off the space they don't need.
1: Even big or small, that were those two words as is, that's music to a landlord's ears. So if you were thinking that Spirit Halloween was just like an accidental, like, oh, you know, it's just a chance to make, no, their whole business model is this. This is all they do all year long is look for places to pop up a Spirit Halloween. And in your town, as you know, Spirit Halloween moves. It's in the abandoned Party City for a few years, and then now it's over here in what used to be a Pep Boys. It's a very, very interesting business, the more you dig into it. It's the Bob and Sherry Show.
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2: Hey, Lamar. It's Monique from Massachusetts. Yep, I'm calling you out. You were talking about that sleep competition. This girl does not play. I fall asleep fast and hard, and I snore with the best of them. There's mornings when my husband was like, you barely hit the pillow and you were snoring. Mm-hmm. And wake me up on a Saturday or a Sunday with nonsense. Don't even try it. Mm-mm. If I don't have to get up, you best leave me sleep. Oof. That sounds like a competition I could get into. Woo! And win some money on top of it. Even better. Bonus. Yep. I'm with you. Give me my sleep. You have a great day.
3: Hey, Lamar.
4: Sorry, Monique. I fell asleep. I am so sorry. I am so
3: Lamar,
4: sorry. I apologize.
3: If you and Monique had ended up together, do you know the number of welfare calls the sheriff would have to do? Because y'all would not be answering your phones on a weekend. Yeah. So,
4: I wonder if there's such a thing. Is there two people together that sleep like that? Because Carla cannot sleep like that.
3: I think we're always with our opposite. I swear. But you and Monique would be like the hibernating bears of your neighborhood. Yeah.
4: We'd never have any children, though, because we'd be asleep.
3: Too tired. I saw something. I haven't tried this yet, but a man on Threads posted this. And he is like former special forces military. So, you know, one of the things that those like Ranger Delta Force super soldiers learn is how to sleep no matter where they are. Mm-hmm. Because you can't be like, you can't be like, I'm in the Delta Force, but I'm not feeling it today because I had a rough night. You're not allowed to do that. You have to be, you have to be a.

0: lay down and start blinking your eyes as fast as you can for at least a minute. For 1 minute. I mean, just make it your mission to blink your eyes for 1 minute as fast as you can. And then at the end of that, close your eyes.
1: Have you tried this?
0: It works.
1: It works. So you've tried this and it works.
0: Because your eyes are so tired after blinking. Now you got to really put yourself into it. I mean, you got to be getting like 150 blinks or something in a minute. I mean, you really got to be blinking. But once you done and you close your eyes, they're closed. But I'm going to sleep pretty easy anyway, so I can't guarantee that works for anybody else. But buddy, I was out. But it makes what you just said makes just as much sense. Make your eyes tired.
1: Your eyes had that eye movement apparently does something to your. I don't know, but I'm not that I'm excited about the next time I wake up at 3 a.m. to. ruminate. But I'm going to try this the next time it happens.
2: If I can't sleep, I can't sit there and listen to my head. I just can't because it's never supportive. Oh. It goes.
1: It's hateful.
2: Yeah, it is. You know, oh, yeah.
0: Do you get up and go watch a little TV?
2: So I'll watch a little TV or I'll get on my phone and look at something on there. I'll play a game on my phone. And so I'll try to keep my mind off until I start to get to the point that I get sleepy. Because sitting and listening to that never puts me to sleep.
1: No. Well, you have to try this eye movement thing. That the special forces soldiers use.
2: Sherry, so I'll try this, and if it doesn't work, then I'm going to lay there and listen to my head tell me, you're too stupid for this to work for you.
1: Even your eyes don't work.
2: Your mom was right.
0: If that works, does that mean like I'm like a special forces person in other areas too?
1: I'd claim it. Okay. I'd go ahead and claim that.
2: My mother used to say to me, you know, one of these days we're going to be dead and gone, and there will you be. Where will you be then? And so I sit there and go to myself, well, I'm there now. I'm here.
1: You're dead and gone.
2: Here I am.
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5: Fox News, I'm CJ Papa, Vice President J.D. Vance in Battleground, Michigan, stopping in Monroe today, about 41 miles south of Detroit. But will it make any difference?
6: Fox News polling revealing Democratic candidates have a nearly 10-point advantage over those Republican candidates when it comes to voter preference. We're looking at 54% preferring Democrats, 45% choosing Republicans. That preference has actually jumped for Democrats a couple of points from just last month.
5: Fox's Aisha Hajji at the White House, where President Trump will hold tele-rallies today. A chest x-ray is normal for Pope Leo, that from the Vatican, which says he also had a routine checkup today. The pontiff had lung cancer surgery on Tuesday, and the first public appearances for Harry and Meghan since moving back to England. They were in Nottingham in central England today. 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
2: 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Many women came together to support a local nonprofit, raising $7,000 for Family Safety Network in just 1 hour. This organization was chosen through a voting process among three nominees, which also included Lake Mace Center and the Federal Dam Fire Department. Over the past 4 years, the group has raised a total of $107,000 aiding various local organizations such as the Akeley Women's Shelter and Walker Area Food Shelf. The Leech Lake Tribal Police and Child Welfare Departments are hosting the Every Voice, Every Step, Walking to End All Violence event tonight from 5 p.m. to 6:30 p.m. at the Facility Center in Cass Lake. 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
5: River City's weather.
6: With cloudy skies and a few showers around the area, times into the day today. Highs in the mid-50s, southwest winds 10 to 15. Showers tonight, upper 30s. Shower chances early Friday, then some sun develops with a high at 48. North winds 15 to 25, 30 and clear Friday night. And that's your forecast. I'm weatherology meteorologist Paul Trombley. Get the latest weather updates online at MinnesotaDailyWeather.com. Right now, 43.
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2: So we were just having this conversation about sleep and Lamar. I remembered something, but I'm afraid that I've either made the whole thing up in my head or assigned it to you and it belongs to somebody else. But are you ready? Okay.
3: Yes. Yes.
2: So was there a time long ago in the beginning of our life together when because you were so sleepy, they thought you might have narcolepsy? And I thought at the time, well, he's sleepy because he has four jobs and kids. And I don't think he ever goes to actual bed at night.
3: No. And that's when I went to do the sleep study. And it turns out I had sleep apnea. Before I started doing with my sleep thing, when I would get off work in the afternoons on my way home, I would wish for a red light. If I could just get to a red light, I could take a really short nap. I could close my eyes and I would roll the window down so that I could hear the car beside me rev up to move off so that I'd wake up, or I'd hear the car behind me blow the horn. And then I would drive on for, yeah. Oh yeah. I was so tired. So tired. And I went to do the sleep study and they put all the stuff on. And the first time they tested me, I stopped breathing 575 times during the night. Now, when I say stop breathing, that just means you stop breathing for like a second. Because that's why people that used to always think, well, he's snoring, so boy, he's cutting logs. He's getting a deep sleep. No, you're not. Because the reason that you snore is because you stop breathing just for a second and you're trying to get that breath, and that's what the snoring turns into. So I did that. Then I went back a few days later, and they put the mask on me, which the very first time you put it on, it was very claustrophobic, but still, I put it on. I slept, and I only stopped breathing like six times. I went from 500 and something to six times, and I felt like it was unbelievable. But I had been just not getting enough sleep because I snored all the time.
2: See, so, I just thought I remembered when, because Lamar had mentioned, you know, he's on the show and he mentions that he likes to take little cat naps at the red lights. And I remember thinking to myself, here's a man who has too many jobs and not enough bed.
3: I did have a lot of jobs. Yeah, that is true.
2: He works at Budweiser. He's got a side hustle as a wedding videographer. He washes trucks. He's got a video store. He's babysitting your kids. He juggles at kids' parties. And he gets all of his sleep at stoplights.
3: That was true. Okay. That was very true.
2: Well, I'm glad you're better now. And
3: I'm good to go now. Yeah.
2: Just remember that. Oh, it's nuts. It's the Bob and Sherry Show.
4: Hey, I'm Reba McEntire. In life, you'll hear a lot of people tell you that you can do anything you want. I'm here to tell you that's true. Since I was a little girl, I dreamed of becoming a successful singer and entertainer. It took a lot of hard work, dedication, and perseverance to find my success, but it was worth it. I never gave up on my dreams. Remember, you can never have a dream come true until you've had a dream. This message is brought to you by the U.S. Air Force.
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11: River City's weather.
12: With cloudy skies and a few showers around the area, times into the day today. Highs in the mid-50s. Southwest winds 10 to 15. Showers tonight, upper 30s. Shower chances early Friday. Then some sun develops with a high at 48. North winds 15 to 25. 30 and clear Friday night. And that's your forecast. I'm weatherology meteorologist Paul Trombley. Get the latest weather updates online at MinnesotaDailyWeather.com. Right now, 43.
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4: I don't believe that.
3: And then you read it again.
5: I can't believe this.
3: It's Bob and Sherry's.
6: I believe this.
7: Amazon.com has managed to bring back a beloved childhood tradition. And you may not realize it if you don't have little kids in your house. If you have little kids or you've bought children's toys from Amazon, chances are good that something called the Amazon Kids Gift Book is showing up in your mailbox. Have you gotten yours,
8: yesterday?
7: Lamar?
8: Just got it yesterday.
7: Yeah.
8: Yes.
7: We have a bunch of little kids in our family now, like half a dozen of them, and they all desperately want their own copy of the Amazon Kids gift book, because for them, it's like when you went through the Sears or the Montgomery
8: Sears
7: Ward
8: wish
7: with
8: book.
7: JCPenney. Yeah.
8: The big Sears wish book would come. Listen, that is such a marketing tool, because kids are looking at that. And they're finding stuff they didn't even know existed that they want now. Oh no, it's
7: genius. And it's marketing. Analog, because Amazon is sending these beautifully produced full color catalogs to your house, and your kids are grabbing them and hiding them and circling everything they want. So it got me to that, and that's kind of. All we do is sell each other things and buy things and talk about buying and selling things. That's all we do. We know that, right? This is an old-fashioned tradition that's coming back in the digital age. And if you hate having your kids on screens, this is kind of adorable, isn't it?
9: Yeah,
7: it
9: really is.
7: Picking out their Christmas presents. So it got me thinking about the old Sears Wish book. And I took a look. And once upon a time, you could buy the most unhinged things in the Sears catalog. And I know you think I'm going to say a house, because, yes, you could buy a whole house in the Sears catalog. And those Sears bungalow houses that remain dotted around the country are worth a fortune today. People want them. Like every once in a while, you'll see a Zillow listing for a Sears catalog kit house. But back in the day, about 100 years ago, you could buy these things called electric belts in the Sears catalog. In 1902, Sears featured the Heidelberg electric belt, which was a deluxe, fancy one. And it promised to cure all diseases, disorders, and weaknesses peculiar to men. So if you were a man who needed a restorative jolt, let's just say, you would put on this electric belt and turn it on. And Pawpaw, if that doesn't make you grateful for Viagra, I don't know how to help you. Did you know that Sears catalog used to sell tombstones?
8: No.
7: At a variety of prices in marble and granite. For example, you could get a really simple pre-carved tombstone from Sears that said gone but not forgotten for the equivalent of $40 in today's money. And Sears said, we deliver the finest stones in the cemetery. But you could also buy live bees from the Sears catalog.
8: Yes.
7: You could buy a shipment of 6,000 bees from the Sears catalog. And if that doesn't surprise you, how about heroin, which was sold legally in the United States in the early 1900s?
10: Sorry.
7: And here's why. Okay, so like, a lot of your soldiers who served on both sides in the Civil War became addicted to morphine for their injuries, because morphine is what battlefield physicians had to work with, right? And so it was thought that the best way to kick an addiction to morphine was to substitute heroin. That's right. You heard that correctly.
8: Yeah, makes sense.
7: So you could go to the Sears catalog and you could have 2 vials of heroin and a syringe and 2 needles in a lovely carrying case delivered directly to your door. You could also buy worm syrup for the kids. and wolf teeth extractors.
9: Oh my.
7: These were designed to remove wolf teeth in horses So if you lived, if you were a farmer, you would not necessarily have access to a veterinarian. You might have to take care of your animals yourself. So the Sears catalog sold castrating knives, worm powders, and poultry markers, and other like really specialized pieces of farm equipment. Which
8: that's where we always bought our electric fence. That's where we bought our electric fence for the cow.
7: Was from Sears.
8: Sears.
7: Yeah.
8: Oh yeah. Oh yeah.
7: You could also buy like these vapor bath cabinets, which was just bogus. It was a little wooden enclosure. You would sit inside with only your head poked out while steam cured your body of all of its ailments. Like a wild, this was a wild country back in the day.
5: So I know I'm so late with the Flight of the Bumblebee music to keep up with the being able to get bumblebees
7: to buy
5: from
7: bees?
5: The catalog, but I did bring it. But it's
8: you
5: just
8: can
5: a,
8: still order bees through the mail
5: loud,
8: now.
5: But I still had the cow sound effect. And I will say that I had the electricity.
7: Let me hear it. There's the electric bell. Did that
5: sound
7: restore
5: effect.
7: Your flagging potence, Grandpa? Yeah. So Amazon is bringing this world back for the kiddies. It's the Bob and Sherry Show.
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13: River City's weather.
14: With cloudy skies and a few showers around the area at times into the day today. Highs in the mid-50s. Southwest winds 10 to 15. Showers tonight, upper 30s. Shower chances early Friday. Then some sun develops with a high at 48. North winds 15 to 25. 30 and clear Friday night. And that's your forecast. I'm weatherology meteorologist Paul Trombley. Get the latest weather updates online at MinnesotaDailyWeather.com. Right now, 43.
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1: Remember when you were a kid and like you would announce that you wanted to be Scooby-Doo for Halloween?
5: Mm-hmm.
1: Or,
5: yes,
1: you know, the Lone Ranger, whatever. And your mom or dad would go to like Kmart and buy the packaged version of the costume that was basically, yep, a cheap plasticky polyester smock and that plastic mask.
6: Yes, mm-hmm, and the rubber, mm-hmm, band, mm-hmm, that would go, yeah, around your, yep, head.
1: So those were the Halloween costumes that we grew up with too. And I always thought that my head was the problem, that it was too large for the elastic band, that my cheeks were too chipmunky, and that my eyes were too big, because the plastic eye holes would cut into my eyes.
6: Right.
1: And you couldn't breathe in that mask. I thought it was me, but no, it was everybody. And I learned something disturbing and disappointing yesterday. And
6: that, okay, is
1: that the guy that invented that, his name was Ben Cooper. That design hit the market in 1937 and didn't change at all till the company went bankrupt in the 90s.
6: Really?
1: No, there was no, those plastic masks were never molded or modeled or sized for any actual human head or face. It wasn't you. Because you, Lamar, you probably also thought that perhaps, yeah, it was your pumpkin headedness that made it so uncomfortable.
5: It would cut into you because it was a little,
1: yeah,
5: thin. Oh, God,
6: all I,
5: yeah,
6: can remember,
1: oh, razor
6: is
1: sharp
6: perspiration from my face up against that hard, cold plastic.
5: Oh,
6: and, yeah, and the, what I'm wondering about this is there was a nostalgia thing about it where somebody says, well, this is what we wore when we were kids, so now we'll buy this for,
1: yeah,
6: our kids. And that's why they stayed in business kind of unchanged for all those years.
1: Well, Ben Cooper, yep, was a real genius because the first thing he did when he put together this mask and smock combo was he went to Hollywood movie studios and he licensed all the famous characters. And that continued right up through the 50s and 60s. Then it was the 70s. You know, it was Josie and the Pussycats and Scooby-Doo and the Jetsons and the Flintstones. And then, you know, it was Dora the Explorer and Bluey. And we still subject our kids to this. The design has never changed. It was never made for a human face, and they never changed it. And surprisingly, this was a business that lasted decades until it went bankrupt in the early 90s. He got kind of those, that, you know, if you remember when Halloween in the 90s really became like the big holiday.
6: It did.
1: Yeah.
6: It became more of an adult holiday in the 90s,
1: yep,
6: didn't it? You know, I mean.
1: Yep.
5: Yeah, that's when it really.
6: And
1: that's
6: then,
1: when everything was, oh, I'm a sexy gummy bear.
6: I was just then they were trying to smoke God with the sexy nun costume.
1: Going, oh,
6: oh,
1: yeah.
6: I think you're begging trouble there.
5: Oh,
6: I just wouldn't fool with that. Be a sexy nurse or anything else, but don't do that.
1: So just know that if you're nostalgic for those smock and mask costumes, it wasn't you in your head. It was every human child and every human child's head. And they calculated once that you could only wear the mask for 10 minutes before it became difficult to breathe. Treat everybody. It's the Bob and Sherry Show.
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5: The manager of some storage units in Brevard County, Florida, was checking the units, walking around, making sure everything was good, and she noticed that unit E613 was unlocked. Well, when she pulled the door up and looked inside, she found two women. One of them's laying down, the other one's standing there, and she explained that customers were not permitted to sleep or live in a rented storage space, and that's true. Well, Candace Jo Pierce, 40, argued that they should be allowed to stay, but the manager said, "Nah, you gotta go. You gotta go right now." And she told them that she wasn't going to report the violation to management if they left right then. And the other girl was Candace's 16-year-old daughter. And she said, "Look, we'll just forget the whole thing. Y'all just pack up and go." So the manager starts walking off. And Pierce called her back. And when the manager turned around, she heard a loud bang and felt a pain in her face. And she knew she had been shot.
6: What?
5: So she ran back to the office and got under the desk and called 911. Now, the manager survived the shooting, but a bullet remained lodged inside her face, and she was transferred to intensive care to be evaluated. Now, her injuries are non-life-threatening, but there's a bullet inside her face, and it's got to come out. It's a bullet. She got shot in the face. It went, her nose or cheek or whatever. And so Candace Jo Pierce now faces charges of attempted first-degree premeditated murder and shooting or throwing a deadly missile into a building. That whole deadly missile thing, that makes it sound even way worse. I mean, but who does? I mean, what is she thinking? Okay, all you've done is slept in this place. The woman has told you that's not possible, but let's just let it go. Y'all need to
6: go. That's not a shooting offense. That woman just doing her job.
5: Yes, and she shot her in the face. She's lucky.
6: You know,
5: I mean,
6: what?
5: There's not very many places you could be shot in the face and it not be
6: and survive. Killed, yeah. You
5: know? Yes.
6: Folks are really at their limit right now, and I think when you have a story like this, that's a sign that folks are at their limit. Mm-hmm. I mean, if you're living in your storage unit, you are at your limit. Mm-hmm. And folks who are backed into a corner and pushed to their limit are very dangerous, clearly. So let me share this. A gentleman who manages a chain of mini storage units went on Threads a week ago, and posted some helpful tips for folks who may need to shelter for a night in their mini storage unit. And the one that I remember the most that I'm going to share, just, you know, for conversation's sakes, because none of y'all are doing this. You know, mini storage units, you have a code that opens up the gate?
5: Right. Yes.
6: Okay, so you've opened up the gate and you've let yourself into your unit and you're bunking down for the night. That's your mistake. No. You need to, after a period of time, 20 minutes, half an hour, whatever, you need to go out
5: and
6: you punch the gate code in again. Let the gate open, let the gate close, and then head back to your unit and go to bed. Because one of the things they monitor is, did the gate open?
5: In and
6: did the
5: out.
6: Gate close? If the gate opened, the gate needs to close. Because if the gate didn't open again and close again, you never left. So the manager said, just FYI, you know, if it ever were to come in handy. And that stuck in my head, Lamar Richardson, as a useful thing to know. So now I've shared it with everyone. It's just an interesting and useful thing to know. Now, today's
5: next moron. And if you do get caught, don't shoot somebody in the face. Okay,
6: don't shoot anybody in the face. But go ahead and tell them you heard it from me because, you know, I need to fill the days somehow. All right, here we go. I have so much sympathy for 30-year-old Shanice Hill in Iowa. She was committing credit card fraud to rent bouncy houses for Father's Day and the 4th of July for kids at the park. So for one of the parties, she rented an inflatable castle using multiple stolen credit card numbers. And she also got a generator to power it and didn't return that. Then she got another bouncy house and she didn't return that. And eventually, you know, eventually the folks that own the

0: bouncy house come looking for their castle, and that's how Shanice got caught. It's not clear yet where the credit card numbers came from, but they think she may have bought them online because one of the people who got defrauded still has the physical credit card. That's right. Your credit card numbers are for sale on the dark web, just like you feared they were. So my girl is out on $6,000 bond. And I know that this was wrong, but I also know what it's like to be a mom. And you would do almost anything for your kids. I'm not justifying this, although I am the same person that just told you how to sleep in your storage unit. Folks, I come from criminals. I try so hard, but every once in a while, Max, am I right?
1: Yeah.
0: The genes have out.
1: It comes out.
0: So she got caught. She's going to have consequences and everyone's going to get their bouncy house and their credit cards back. But I sure know what it's like to be a mom, desperate to not disappoint your kids.
2: Yep.
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6: 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Beaver football team lost last weekend 45-13 at Chet Anderson Stadium, lost to Wayne State. Beavers have a bye week this week, travel to Jamestown next weekend, host MSU Moorhead then for Halloween, host Minnesota Duluth November 7th, travel to UMary November 14th to wrap up the regular season. How many of you, for any football team you follow, do you know the long snapper? Beaver's long snapper is Ryan Robbins. What does a long snapper do at practice? Snap the football, of course. They work on their craft constantly.
8: You know, it's the game inside the game. 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
6: Robbins, a junior from Las Vegas, Nevada, previously played at Fort Lewis College. This is his second season at BSU. Forced fumble and made a tackle against Wayne State last year on the road. BSU Today, presented by Paul Bunning Communications. I'm Brian Schultz for the Beaver Radio Network.
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5: River City's weather.
14: With cloudy skies and a few showers around the area, times into the day today. Highs in the mid-50s. Southwest winds 10 to 15. Showers tonight, upper 30s. Shower chances early Friday. Then some sun develops with a high at 48. North winds 15 to 25. 30 and clear Friday night. And that's your forecast. I'm weatherology meteorologist Paul Trombley. Get the latest weather updates online at MinnesotaDailyWeather.com. Right now, 43.
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5: Yeah, this is Rebecca and Coach Beard. That's Brendan Hunt and Hannah Waddingham singing Love Shack live. And this is so cool.

0: tell you, Hannah Waddingham does about as good a job as you can do trying to follow Kate Pearson.
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4: Johnny Joey Jones on the Pentagon's plan to live stream the Fort Hood shooter's execution.
6: All executions mandated by the will of the people should be done before the eyes of the people. If it's too ugly to see, then perhaps it's too ugly to do. There's a better argument against capital punishment than there is this weird argument, and it's not coming by just Democrats. If anything, I see it because of my bubble from these righteous Republicans and conservatives. And some of the arguments I respect. I don't agree, but I respect. At the end of the day, the way I see it is that the dignity and decency has been used over and over again. And those are evidenced in the fabric of this country by the fact this man wore our uniform, turned a gun on people wearing our uniform. He was a part of a fraternity of people sworn to protect each other in this country. He betrayed us at the deepest and most visceral level.
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11: River City's weather.
12: With cloudy skies and a few showers around the area, at times into the day today. Highs in the mid-50s. Southwest winds 10 to 15. Showers tonight, upper 30s. Shower chances early Friday. Then some sun develops with a high at 48. North winds 15 to 25. 30 and clear Friday night. And that's your forecast. I'm weatherology meteorologist Paul Trombley. Get the latest weather updates online at MinnesotaDailyWeather.com. Right now, 43.
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2: Everything I did as a kid was weird, thinking about some of the things you just had. Every single thing I did as a kid was weird because I was a weird, spooky kid. But one of the weirdest things, it's not weird to me at all. It made perfect sense to me. But to everyone who caught me doing it, it must have seemed like I had a demon. When I was very little, I read a book called The Borrowers. It's been made into a movie, like, I don't know, a while ago. The Borrowers are these tiny people, and they live in the same world that we do. And they get our cast-off stuff, or they take things from us. So, like, a spool of thread would be a table for them.
3: Okay.
2: Right? A safety pin would become a tool. A stick pin would become a sword. They were that tiny.
3: Right.
2: Well, I read this book as a kid, and it took me a long time when I was little to understand the difference between reality and make-believe. So when I read this book, I thought, I guess, that it was nonfiction and a documentary because
3: right.
2: I became convinced
3: that... You started looking for the borrowers?
2: Everywhere, yeah. At home and at school. Uh-huh. And I would save bits of my dinner and then put it down the sink... Because I thought the borrowers were down there waiting to see what we had for dinner so they could get the leftovers and they could have it for dinner.
3: I bet the borrowers hate that garbage disposal thing.
2: Well, we didn't have a garbage disposal.
3: Oh, you didn't have one. Okay. Well, that makes more sense, I guess.
2: Well, not really. We didn't have a garbage disposal, and I was putting things down the sink for the tiny people that I thought lived in the house to eat. And when I got caught putting things down the sink, and I didn't as a kid, like I never wanted to eat my meat. So if I could get
3: you could
2: that
3: get away
2: meat
3: with
2: down
3: it.
2: That
3: yeah,
2: sink.
3: Yeah, yeah.
2: If you don't have a garbage disposal and you send a slab of ham down the sink.
3: Yeah, after a few days.
2: What do you think happens next?
3: After a few days.
2: And then here come your parents.
3: Yeah.
2: And they want to know. Now my father was very colorful. He didn't say things like, "Kitten, I'm wondering why you just put a slab of ham down the sink." No, my father sounded something like this. "Cheryl, what in the bleepity blank? And all the saints, are you doing here?"
3: Yeah.
2: And I got very upset and started to cry because that was the other thing I did when I was a kid. Everything made me cry. It's for the borrowers.
3: Oh, yeah. That's just
2: what
3: your old man wants to hear.
2: Who? They're tiny people that get their dinner in our plumbing.
3: So you never thought that the borrowers could, get drowned?
2: I figured in the book, if you've never read The Borrowers, oh, it's so good. In the book, they're ingenious. They have so many strategies for how they live and don't get caught by the big people.
3: Yeah.
2: And also...
3: Was this a movie?
2: It was a movie. I don't even know when it was made.
3: Yeah.
2: But here's the thing, Bob. As a child, I thought there were tiny people living in the plumbing. So what makes you think I would understand plumbing?
3: Yeah, that's true. Yeah, that's exactly right.
2: You're asking me, did you think they'd drown? If you believe there are tiny people waiting for your dinner.
3: You believe that they have a condo right
2: off
3: the pipe. Yeah.
2: Yeah.
3: Yeah. Wow.
4: There's been five different either mini-series, movies, or TV movies about the borrowers.
3: No kidding.
2: It's one of my favorite books of all time. I loved it so much.
3: So is this the kind of a book that could still be out there
2: It
3: on
2: is
3: Amazon?
2: Still out there. It's a children's...
3: I never heard of that
2: It's
3: one.
2: A children's classic.
3: Isn't that funny?
2: So now I thought that there were a whole world filled with tiny people. They lived at school. So I would leave things for them in my desk.
3: Now, how old were you? Please don't say 17.
2: Oh, no. Kindergarten, first, second grade.
3: That would be sad, wouldn't it be? I know Wyoming is lonely sometimes, but...
2: Right through second into third grade.
3: Second to third grade, okay. Yeah.
2: Well, the teacher didn't love it when she...
3: No.
2: We had desks that the lid opened up.
3: Right.
2: And then all your books and pencils and stuff were inside.
3: There's the ham.
2: There's some weird moldy stuff
3: yeah,
2: there.
3: Right.
2: It's for the borrowers.
3: Yeah.
2: But in my teacher's defense, at least she knew what the borrowers were.
3: And that one of her students was reading and embracing fiction.
2: And she could talk to me about the borrowers.
3: Yeah.
2: As for my father, what the...
3: Yeah, all right. Two different worlds colliding there.
2: Yeah. So, kids are weird.
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19: River City's weather.
20: With cloudy skies and a few showers around the area, times into the day today. Highs in the mid-50s, southwest winds 10 to 15. Showers tonight, upper 30s. Shower chances early Friday, then some sun develops with a high at 48. North winds 15 to 25, 30 and clear Friday night. And that's your forecast. I'm weatherology meteorologist Paul Trombley. Get the latest weather updates online at MinnesotaDailyWeather.com. Right now, 43.
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2: So check this out. Earlier in the show, we were talking about kind of the behind the scenes of how Spirit Halloween works.
3: Yeah.
2: And Lamar said that thing we talked about last year is actually really happening this year. A lot of those stores are going to become Spirit of Christmas stores.
4: See, they've already got the lease. So they've got the lease. They extend the lease, and this would make them even more palpable for the building. So they take the lease, and they go from October to Christmas to the end of the year. Well, by the time we're looking at Halloween decorations, Christmas is just right there chomping at the bit. I mean, you know, they override each other. So all they got to do is pack up all the Halloween stuff and come back out with Christmas stuff. And I think this year they're trying it out, and it looks like maybe 38 stores that are going to do both. And then they've got a few stores that are just going to be Christmas. They're really testing it, I think, to see how it's going to be. I think it's going to be great. I honestly believe it's going to be great.
2: I don't want to. I'm not going to name this business because it's tough out there and we all have to make a living. But you know how there's a certain store that is just Christmas stuff?
5: Oh, yeah.
2: Ornaments,
5: yeah,
2: and decorations.
5: I always love those.
2: Yeah, I love them too. I went in one last year looking for stocking stuffers because my daughters now, they want Christmas ornaments so they can decorate their own little tiny Christmas trees.
4: Yeah.
2: Folks, they are really expensive. They are really expensive. Spirit Halloween Spirit of Christmas is going to put those kind of companies under. Because I jumped while you were talking, Lamar, I jumped on the Spirit of Christmas website.
4: Yeah.
2: And they are, first of all, they have every imaginable crazy animatronic outdoor decoration. All the ones you're used to, including like, you know, a light up gizmo from Gremlins.
4: Yeah.
2: But the prices, they've got it all. And they've got it priced. And because they come in on these short-term leases, you know, come January 1, they shut down and move on.
4: They only hit it when it's hot. A place that does it year-round, they have to pay year-round. I mean,
2: yep.
4: You know, that's a lease. That's a long-term lease. These people are in, hit it, and go. I mean, this is going to be a big deal, I believe.
2: I believe they call this a disruptor, a major disruption.
4: Yeah.
2: To not just to like specialty year-round Christmas stores, but to the Christmas sections of like Lowe's and Home Depot and Walmart and Target. Because look what Spirit Halloween has done to Halloween shopping.
5: Yeah.
4: Mm. Oh, yeah.
5: And of course, we came up with the idea, but you know, that's better than the Spirit Arbor Day store or the Spirit St. Asaph's Holiday store. So. These are the rejected spirit stores.
2: You know what, Max? Keep pitching. One of these days, one of your ideas is going to take off. And you're not going to need to listen to our crap anymore when that day comes. That's right.
4: Max,
2: you're going to be done with us.
4: Max and I have the same problem. Follow through. We have great ideas.
2: One of these days, though.
4: One of these days.
2: And you can name your company Blind Squirrel. Everybody will know what you meant. It's the Bob and Sherry Show.
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2: 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I think you guys are doing a great job. 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
4: River City's weather.
5: Cloudy skies with a few peaks of sun today, with a slight chance for showers. High temperatures reach up to 54. West winds 8 to 15 miles per hour. Chance for showers tonight, lows level off around 37. Partly cloudy tomorrow, highs level off around 48. And that's your forecast. I'm weatherology meteorologist Paul Frombly. Get the latest weather updates online at MinnesotaDailyWeather.com. Right now, 44.
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5: River City's weather.
6: Cloudy skies with a few peaks of sun today, with a slight chance for showers. High temperatures reach up to 54. West winds 8 to 15 miles per hour. Chance for showers tonight. Lows level off around 37. Partly cloudy tomorrow. Highs level off around 48. And that's your forecast. I'm weatherology meteorologist Paul Trombley. Get the latest weather updates online at MinnesotaDailyWeather.com. Right now, 44.
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0: 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NASCAR this weekend will head to Phoenix Raceway. 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
5: River City's weather.
6: Cloudy skies with a few peaks of sun
7: today,
6: with a slight chance for showers.
7: High temperatures reach up to 54.
6: West winds 8 to 15 miles per hour.
7: Chance for showers
6: tonight.
7: Lows level off around 37.
6: Partly cloudy tomorrow.
7: Highs level off around 48.
6: And that's your forecast. I'm weatherology meteorologist Paul Frombly. Get the latest weather updates online at minnesotadailyweather.com. Right now, 44.
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Your lines are Jay Box. On and out the River Workforce here on this MEA week Thursday, which means your kids are probably still in bed, right? I might be if I didn't have to be here right now. Just saying.

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4: River City's weather.
5: Cloudy skies with a few peaks of sun today, with daytime highs approaching 54. Westerly winds, 8 to 15 miles per hour. Cloudy skies expected tonight. Chance of rain showers, lows dip down to about 37. Daytime highs approaching 48 tomorrow. Sunshine mixed with clouds at times. That's your forecast. I'm weatherology meteorologist Paul Trombley. Get the latest weather updates online at MinnesotaDailyWeather.com. Currently, it's 45 degrees.
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6: River City's weather.
7: Cloudy skies with a few peaks of sun today, with daytime highs approaching 54. Westerly winds 8 to 15 miles per hour. Cloudy skies expected tonight. Chance of rain showers. Lows dip down to about 37. Daytime highs approaching 48 tomorrow. Sunshine mixed with clouds at times. That's your forecast. I'm weatherology meteorologist Paul Trombley. Get the latest weather updates online at MinnesotaDailyWeather.com. Currently, it's 45 degrees.
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8: River City's weather.
9: Cloudy skies with a few peaks of sun today, with daytime highs approaching 54. Westerly winds 8 to 15 miles per hour. Cloudy skies expected tonight. Chance of rain showers. Lows dip down to about 37. Daytime highs approaching 48 tomorrow. Sunshine mixed with clouds at times. That's your forecast. I'm weatherology meteorologist Paul Trombley. Get the latest weather updates online at MinnesotaDailyWeather.com. Currently, it's 45 degrees.
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Bob and Jerry in the morning. 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

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Pretty Reckless and Messed Up World. 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
2: News, I'm Gianna Gelosi. President Trump said the Pentagon will no longer live stream the firing squad execution of Fort Hood shooter Nadal Hazan.
3: In a social media post, the president writes he thinks streaming the execution might have been a strong deterrent for the world to witness how America deals with terrorists and scum, but adds many very good and well-meaning people would rather not watch him die through streaming or any other visual device. Hazan killed 13 soldiers in a mass shooting at Fort Hood, Texas in 2009.
2: That's Fox's Jared Halpern. A Fox poll shows 3 in 4 disapprove of the president's handling of inflation today. We got a reading at the wholesale level.
4: Unfortunately, it rose double the estimate, up 1.3% in September from August and 6.3% on the year. That annual number, that jump is the most since 2022.
2: That is Fox Business Network's Lauren Simonetti. 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
3: 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Minnesota hosts a youth deer season for hunters aged 10 to 17 today through Sunday. This four-day event allows experienced deer hunters to mentor young participants, taking place during MEA break. The youth season started in 2004 and was expanded statewide in 2019, leading to an average harvest of 6,700 deer annually by this age group. A survey shows 80% of hunters support the youth season for fostering connections and recruitment. 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
12: River City's weather.
13: Cloudy skies with a few peaks of sun this afternoon, with daytime highs approaching 54. Winds out of the west, 8 to 15 miles per hour. Cloudy tonight. Chance for showers. Lows dip down to about 37. Daytime highs approaching 48 tomorrow. Sunshine mixed with clouds at times. And that's your forecast. I'm weatherology meteorologist Paul Frombly. Get the latest weather updates online at MinnesotaDailyWeather.com. Currently 48.
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4: 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And we've now seen that over multiple years. I think Kamala Harris, privately, is maybe coming to terms with the reality that almost no one wants her to run in 2028. Yes, she's ahead in the primary polling. I think that's name ID and recency bias. I'm sure she has some loyalists out there, but the party, the donors, the activists, they are not excited for 3.0 Kamala Harris. And you might cut her some slack for being thrown in 2024 at the last minute after the Joe Biden lie imploded on a debate stage. But people also need to remember back to 2020 when she ran from the very beginning as a candidate for president and was so unsuccessful she didn't even make it to Iowa.
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12: River City's weather.
13: Cloudy skies with a few peaks of sun this afternoon, with daytime highs approaching 54. Winds out of the west, 8 to 15 miles per hour. Cloudy tonight. Chance for showers. Lows dip down to about 37. Daytime highs approaching 48 tomorrow. Sunshine mixed with clouds at times. And that's your forecast. I'm weatherology meteorologist Paul Frombly. Get the latest weather updates online at MinnesotaDailyWeather.com. Currently 48.
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5: River City's weather.
6: Cloudy skies with a few peaks of sun this afternoon, with daytime highs approaching 50. West winds 10 to 15 miles per hour. Cloudy skies expected tonight. Chance of rain showers. Lows dip down to about 37. Sunshine mixed with clouds at times tomorrow. High temperatures reach up to 48. And that's your forecast. I'm weatherology meteorologist Paul Frombly. Get the latest weather updates online at MinnesotaDailyWeather.com. Currently, it's 50 degrees.
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0: WMISF and the River Dead Poets Society in Too Deep. Going to do it for me, Kevin Sinek. Take through the rest of this Thursday. Chavity tomorrow on a Beaver Fever Friday. Pop Evil. Wishful Thinking kicks off a river block of Rockneck.
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6: River City's weather.
7: Cloudy skies with a few peaks of sun this afternoon, with daytime highs approaching 50. West winds 10 to 15 miles per hour. Cloudy skies expected tonight. Chance of rain showers. Lows dip down to about 37. Sunshine mixed with clouds at times tomorrow. High temperatures reach up to 48. And that's your forecast. I'm weatherology meteorologist Paul Frombly. Get the latest weather updates online at minnesotadailyweather.com. Currently, it's 50 degrees.
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6: River City's weather.
7: Highs around 50 this afternoon under overcast skies with a slight chance of rain showers. Winds out of the west, 8 to 15 miles per hour. Cloudy skies expected tonight. Rain showers likely. Lows dip down to about 37. Daytime highs approaching 48 tomorrow. And that's your forecast. I'm weatherology meteorologist Paul Frombly. Get the latest weather updates online at MinnesotaDailyWeather.com. Right now, 49.
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9: River City's weather.
10: Highs around 50 this afternoon under overcast skies with a slight chance of rain showers. Winds out of the west, 8 to 15 miles per hour. Cloudy skies expected tonight. Rain showers likely. Lows dip down to about 37. Daytime highs approaching 48 tomorrow. And that's your forecast. I'm weatherology meteorologist Paul Frombly. Get the latest weather updates online at MinnesotaDailyWeather.com. Right now, 49.
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10: River City's weather.
11: Slight chance of rain showers this afternoon. Otherwise, cloudy skies expected. High temperatures reach up to 50. Winds out of the west, 10 to 15 miles per hour. Rain showers likely tonight, lows around 33. High of 48 tomorrow, partly cloudy skies. And that's your forecast. I'm weatherology meteorologist Paul Frombley. Get the latest weather updates online at MinnesotaDailyWeather.com. Right now, it's 48 degrees.
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8: River City's weather.
9: Slight chance of rain showers this afternoon. Otherwise, cloudy skies expected. High temperatures reach up to 50. Winds out of the west, 10 to 15 miles per hour. Rain showers likely tonight, lows around 33. High of 48 tomorrow, partly cloudy skies. And that's your forecast. I'm weatherology meteorologist Paul Frombly. Get the latest weather updates online at MinnesotaDailyWeather.com. Right now, it's 48 degrees.
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2: Fox News, I'm John Saucier. President Trump's traveling around the country campaigning for Republicans ahead of the midterms. Where are you going next, Mr. President?
3: We have some great rallies. I guess a lot of you have seen them. Last night, Montana. During the day, Arizona. We went to Texas. We went to everything. We're going to Michigan big. We're going to Iowa big. We're going to Kansas big. And we got a lot of them left.
2: This midterm tour comes as the GOP hopes to overcome some negative poll numbers on the economy and gas prices. New York Governor Kathy Hochul, joined by the New York City Mayor Zoran Mamdani in Brooklyn, they officially cut the ribbon for a new affordable housing development.
4: We're not just cutting the ribbon on a beautiful building. We're answering the prayers of hundreds of New Yorkers. A prayer for a place to call their home.
2: Garner City, Brooklyn, one of many districts, part of an ongoing state and city initiative to expand affordable housing across that borough. America is listening to Fox News.
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10: 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Many women came together to support a local nonprofit, raising $7,000 for Family Safety Network in just 1 hour. This organization was chosen through a voting process among three nominees, which also included Lake Mace Center and the Federal Dam Fire Department. Over the past 4 years, the group has raised a total of $107,000 aiding various local organizations such as the Akeley Women's Shelter and Walker Area Food Shelf. The Leech Lake Tribal Police and Child Welfare Departments are hosting the Every Voice, Every Step, Walking to End All Violence event tonight from 5 p.m. to 6:30 p.m. at the Facility Center in Cass Lake. The community gathering invites residents to walk in honor of those lost, raise awareness, foster healing, and work toward a safer, more peaceful future. The event features open prayer, guest speakers, and informational booths, along with beverages and the light meal provided by Cedar Lakes Casino. 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
14: Showers are likely tonight, otherwise overcast skies. Lows dip down to about 33, northwest winds 10 to 20 miles per hour. Daytime highs approaching 48 tomorrow. Sunshine mixed with clouds at times. Lows dip down to about 32 tomorrow night. Clear skies. That's your forecast. I'm weatherology meteorologist Paul Trombley. Get the latest weather updates online at minnesotadailyweather.com. Currently 48.
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10: River City's weather.
11: Showers likely tonight, otherwise overcast skies. Lows dip down to about 33. Northwest winds 10 to 20 miles per hour. Daytime highs approaching 48 tomorrow. Sunshine mixed with clouds at times. Lows dip down to about 32. Tomorrow night, clear skies. That's your forecast. I'm weatherology meteorologist Paul Trombley. Get the latest weather updates online at minnesotadailyweather.com. Currently 48.
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0: 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The 5 o'clock block of River Rock. Yeah, yeah. Is awesome. 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
1: Fox News, I'm Tom Rigotti. 17 state attorneys general are calling for even more files about the late sex offender Jeffrey Epstein to be made public. Fox's Jill Nadeau reports.
2: It's being called the Epstein Files Transparency Act 2. And state attorneys general say it's needed because the DOJ fell far short when it came to disclosing records under the initial Epstein's Files Transparency Act. The coalition says millions of documents remain withheld.
1: The first Santa Ana winds of the season are kicking up in Southern California, increasing wildfire fears.
3: Los Angeles Mayor Karen Bass, who has faced criticism for her city's response to the deadly fires in 2025, said she's directed the fire department to deploy personnel and equipment ahead of the Santa Ana winds. Officials are urging residents to charge their phones and fill up their gas tanks.
1: Fox's Tom Graham. 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
8: 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The Minnesota Department of Transportation announced yesterday that construction on Highway 71 from Turtle River to Ten Strike is now complete. Highway 71 was detoured beginning in June through early October using Beltrame County Roads 23 and 29. The project included pavement reconstruction, southbound bypass lane at Turtle River Lake Road, and entrance culvert replacements. The contractor has now completed final paving and is currently installing striping and signage. Motorists may still encounter crews on site finishing final touches on the project. During the LaPorte School Board meeting this week, Superintendent A.J. Dombeck reported that the school district is facing an unexpected challenge with increased law enforcement presence at school. According to the Park Rapids Enterprise, he noted that there have been more drug-related issues than usual at the start of the year, but expressed hope that this would lead to a calmer environment moving forward. Dombeck plans to contact nearby school districts to see if they are experiencing similar issues. These stories and more at MinnesotaDailyNews.com.
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6: Showers likely
7: tonight, otherwise overcast skies. Lows dip down to about 33, northwest winds 10 to 20 miles per hour. Daytime highs approaching 48 tomorrow. Sunshine mixed with clouds at times. Lows dip down to about 32 tomorrow night, clear skies. That's your forecast. I'm weatherology meteorologist Paul Trombley. Get the latest weather updates online at minnesotadailyweather.com. Currently, it's 47 degrees.
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3: Dr. Halbert here. 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
2: Johnny Joey Jones on the Pentagon's plan to live stream the Fort Hood shooter's execution.
4: 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If it's too ugly to see, then perhaps it's too ugly to do. There's a better argument against capital punishment than there is this weird argument, and it's not coming by just Democrats. If anything, I see it because of my bubble from these righteous Republicans and conservatives. I understand some of the arguments I respect. I don't agree, but I respect. At the end of the day, the way I see it, is that the dignity and decency has been used over and over again. And those are evidenced in the fabric of this country by the fact this man wore our uniform, turned a gun on people wearing our uniform. He was a part of a fraternity of people sworn to protect each other in this country. He betrayed us at the deepest and most visceral level.
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10: Showers likely tonight, otherwise overcast skies. Lows dip down to about 33. Northwest winds 10 to 20 miles per hour. Daytime highs approaching 48 tomorrow. Sunshine mixed with clouds at times. Lows dip down to about 32. Tomorrow night, clear skies. That's your forecast. I'm weatherology meteorologist Paul Trombley. Get the latest weather updates online at MinnesotaDailyWeather.com. Currently, it's 47 degrees.
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1: River City's weather. Showers are likely tonight, otherwise overcast skies. Lows dip down to about 33. Northwest winds 10 to 20 miles per hour. Daytime highs approaching 48 tomorrow. Sunshine mixed with clouds at times. Lows dip down to about 32. Tomorrow night, clear skies. That's your forecast. I'm weatherology meteorologist Paul Trombley. Get the latest weather updates online at MinnesotaDailyWeather.com. Currently, it's 46 degrees.
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1: River City's weather.
2: Showers are likely tonight, otherwise overcast skies. Lows dip down to about 33. Northwest winds 10 to 20 miles per hour. Daytime highs approaching 48 tomorrow. Sunshine mixed with clouds at times. Lows dip down to about 32. Tomorrow night, clear skies. That's your forecast. I'm weatherology meteorologist Paul Trombley. Get the latest weather updates online at MinnesotaDailyWeather.com. Currently, it's 46 degrees.
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